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Very deeply inhale. 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

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We're going to inhale. 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

And inhale, exhale, relax the posture, and we remain standing now. 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Place this Venus lock right behind the neck. Now we're going to lift the left knee. Sa, ta, na, ma. Alternately lift your left and right knees. 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

0: Slow, third channel of divine light and truth, Guru Amar Das Devji. Those who forget the Nam and do other things, O Nanak, will be bound and gagged and beaten in the city of death, like the thief caught red-handed. 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